0: Música sin filtros.
1: When it's not always raining, there'll be days like this. When there's no one complaining, there'll be days like this. When everything falls into place, like the flick of a switch. 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

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The latest gears, what she wear, you see the sun in the air. Fashion week, oh yeah, throwing money in the air. 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All we got is loyalty, I'm treating you like royalty. I'm a

0: 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Fórmula Acústica, música sin filtros.
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0: Levanta tu taza de café y escucha Fórmula Acústica. 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
1: Oh, loving you, it kills my courage. Oh, loving you, it takes my pride. Hey. Oh, wish I knew a way to cut this. Make it the last time, for the last time. Cause you've ruined the city for me, it only took one night. Yeah, I keep coming back and you know the reason why. You've ruined the city for me, so if you're gonna do it right.